And I know it's stupid to be mad about the boy. I'm so ashamed of it, but must admit the

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1: Yes, and neither would you, Derek, this star nonsense.
0: Yeah.
1: No, it is it.
0: I'm sure of it.

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A radio station on WEGAP. Now, I want all you dappers, and your finger snappers, and your toe tappers.

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Oh yeah, y'all, could you break that down for me? Come on, Red. Check this groove out. Yo, Bob, check it out. Could you drop it a little bit of everything at one time? Check this groove out, y'all. Hey, Calhoun, I can hear you kicking this evening. Stick it to me. Yes, sir, under the groove. How many of y'all came to party with the Gap Band tonight? Let me ask you a question here. Listen here. Is this Memphis, Tennessee?

0: zo is dat ook. Dit is jouw zondag.
1: Ladies and gentlemen, he's back. And we've got him.
2: Pardon me, do you have change for a quarter? I gotta make a phone call. Thank you. Boy, I hope this woman don't take me through no changes today, because I had a hard day today, man. You know, let me see what's happening at the address before I

0: of time.
1: Surely there must be something you can do.
0: I'm doing everything I can. Stop calling me Shirley.
2: A stunning woman goes to a psychologist. Doctor, it's awful. Every time I have a drink, I feel an uncomfortable urge to have sex. Doctor, please, ma'am, calm down and relax. And I'll go get you a drink.
3: Je luistert nog steeds naar Schoonschip met Joe Wells. En dit is muziek die meer dan 40 jaar oud is. 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Duran Duran, The Reflex.

0: Tijd nu voor wat kribbels in de buik met dit mooie nummer van Whitney Houston. The greatest love of all.
1: How do I make a man happy?
2: You gotta keep his balls empty and his belly full and keep your pink canoe ready.

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1: He said, can you tell me exactly where it hurts?
0: I said, yeah, right around the entrance.
1: Doctor said, my advice is that as long as you call it an entrance, it's going to hurt.

0: 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U bent dus gewaarschuwd.
1: It was loud. It was rebellious.
2: He's possibly the most famous broadcaster ever.
3: And there goes the last DJ. Who plays what he wants to play.
4: You're cleared for takeoff.
5: Look, everyone. He's coming through the doors.
6: Brilliant! He didn't even open them!
5: He's here!

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1: It was loud. It was rebellious.
2: He's possibly the most famous broadcaster ever.
3: There goes the last DJ. Who plays what he wants to play.
4: You're cleared for takeoff.
5: Look, everyone. He's coming through the doors.
6: Brilliant! He didn't even open them!
5: He's here!

Thank you so much for those kind words, Wim Van Egmond. I'm just keeping your feet on the ground and letting your memory soar through the golden sounds of radio's finest days. Keep listening, because the hits just keep on coming on Golden Oldies Radio.